0: Star 104.5. Now, in Glenning Valley, Michelle, I know you want to play Gina and Maddie's $20,000 Secret Sound, but we're not playing just yet.
1: Oh, really?
0: Yeah.
1: We listened to all the wrong ones.
0: You heard the podcast. That's good.
1: Yes.
0: On the Star Player app.
1: Yeah.
0: Yeah. Get Gina and Maddie's podcast. All the incorrect guesses are there so far. So you heard the podcast. That's good.
1: Yes.
0: On the Star Player app.
1: Yeah.
0: Yeah. Get Gina and Maddie's podcast. All the incorrect guesses are there so far. So you're not going to double up or waste a guess. And get ready to play Gina and Maddie's $20,000 Secret Sound.